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1: 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This week is from June 13th, 1987. 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The Breakfast Club was right on track. 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And Lisa Lisa loved you from head to toe. 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

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Together we are all Cape Bretoners. We are the True North, strong and free. 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
1: Good morning. The 8-week strike by long-term care workers is moving closer to ending. CUPE workers at St. Vincent's Nursing Home say the lead bargaining table has ratified that new tentative agreement. The union represents about 3,600 workers at 36 care homes who have been on strike since April 13th. Union Chair Krista Sweeney says the deal would not have been possible without the support of workers province-wide. Key terms include a minimum $5 raise for all workers over the life of the agreement, additional wages for supervising students, and improved layoff protections, among other things. There was a heavy RCMP presence at a property in Antigonish County yesterday morning. RCMP tactical teams, including armored vehicles, descended on a property on Summerside Road in Heatherton and raided a camper. The RCMP only issued a written statement that officers were executing a search warrant as part of an ongoing investigation and that people should avoid that area. But they added there was no threat to the public. They didn't say what the investigation was about, according to Saltwire. There have been two suspicious deaths and a number of fires in Antigonish County in recent weeks. Premier Tim Houston's approval rating has slipped this quarter, according to a new Angus Reid poll. His approval rating fell 5 points to 34%. Houston now sitting below the national average as political discontent grows in several provinces. The poll shows only Manitoba Premier Wab Kanu holding majority support at 61%. The lowest is Ontario's Doug Ford at 21%. The survey is highlighting growing pressure on several long-serving premiers amid economic and policy changes. Tensions are quickly escalating again between the U.S. and Iran after a series of fresh attacks. With peace talks falling apart, new attacks from both sides, President Trump promising major strikes will be launched against Iran and also pledging to take control of Karg Island, the Iranian export hub, as well as other Iranian oil and gas infrastructure. Iran says the recent U.S. actions could find them stuck in an endless quagmire in the Middle East. In sports, the World Cup is underway. Mexico beat South Africa 2-0 in the opening game. Korea beat Czechia 2-1. Canada's first game this afternoon against Bosnia-Herzegovina. In the Stanley Cup final, the Hurricanes beat the Golden Knights 4-2 to take a 3-2 lead. Week 2 of the CFL season kicked off with Hamilton beating Winnipeg 37-27. In baseball, Blue Jays, Red Sox, Yankees all had yesterday off. Now you're up to date. I'm Darrell Good.
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2: 7 o'clock to start. We'll see more clouds this afternoon on the high near 22. Mainly cloudy tonight. Chance of showers overnight. Low down to 8. Saturday, some clouds and showers beginning around noon. That high of 11. And a mix of sun and cloud on Sunday with a high near 15. It's 8 at 94.9 The Wave.
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0: speak, sing in English anyway to come out of Norway, right? Name another. Yeah, I can't name one either. That is Aha, Take On Me from the station playing the 70s, 80s, and more, 94.9 The Wave. And ABBA, Dancing Queen before that. It is Rob and for Heather on this Friday morning. Hope your day is going well. A little bit cooler today than it was yesterday. Man, it turned out to be a scorcher yesterday. And I attempted to mow the lawn yesterday afternoon. It, got very warm. I know I'm getting maybe too old for doing the lawn in warm weather like that. Back in the days of my youth, it wouldn't bother me. But man, I found it warm yesterday. Not going to be quite as warm today with a high around 22. I guess that's not bad. It is going to cool off over the next couple of days. High of 11 on Saturday. Looks like a high near 15 degrees expected on Sunday. And looks like a little rain over the next couple of days as well. Right now, it is 8 degrees at 94.9 The Wave.
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0: catching the glide. Station playing the 70s, 80s, and more. 94.9 The Wave and Whitney Houston before that. It is 6:24. It's Rob in for Heather on this Friday morning. Hope your Friday is going well so far. Another weekend is upon us. The weeks go by quick when the weather starts getting nicer, doesn't it? We've got a little sun and cloud in the forecast today. Some clouds more frequent this afternoon, that high around 22. Clouds and maybe some showers overnight tonight, low down to 8. The weekend, not looking fantastic, at least not for a June weekend. Looks like clouds and showers beginning by noon on Saturday with a high near 11. And sun and cloud at 15 on Sunday. Right now, it is 8 degrees at 94.9 The Wave. And coming up later on this morning at around 7:50, we'll check our birthdays, a presentation of Cass's birthday club, or Cass's kitchen on Charlotte Street in Sydney. And someone celebrating a birthday today is going to go home with a special pack of birthday cupcakes. We'll do that coming up at around 7:50 this morning if you got those birthdays in. And also, sometime between now and 9, we'll give you a chance to win some tickets for the ECPW Island Invasion, which is going to be at the New Waterford and District Community Center. That is tomorrow evening. Starting at 6, the doors will open at 5, and I've got a pair of tickets to give away sometime between now and 9 o'clock, so be listening for those if you want to check out some wrestling on the weekend.
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1: Good morning. Cape Breton food banks say rising demand is confirming what a new national poverty report is showing. Food Banks Canada's given Nova Scotia an overall grade of D and an F for poverty measures, while reporting that food insecurity now affects one in four Canadians. North Sydney Food Bank manager Stacey Ellis says more people are turning to food banks, including those experiencing homelessness and people who've never needed assistance before. In Glace Bay, Food Bank coordinator Linda McRae tells The Post working people are increasingly seeking help as household budgets are stretched thin. A retired Nova Scotia senator is urging Ottawa to recognize First Nations rights to regulate cannabis on their own lands. Former Senator Dan Christmas told the Senate committee that little was done to include Indigenous communities when cannabis was legalized in 2018. He says this left places like Member 2 First Nation with an unregulated industry and many problems. Christmas, who's helping Member 2 draft its own cannabis law, tells The Post, trying to impose rules now is like trying to put the genie back in the bottle. He argues the current federal law fails to respect Indigenous self-government rights. Fuel prices continue to drop. Regular self-serve down 3.3 cents this morning with a new minimum of $1.71.8 a liter on Cape Breton. It's the fourth week in a row gas prices have dropped. Diesel down another 3.8 cents with a new minimum $2.04.1. CBRM's hosting its annual Canadian Multiculturalism Day celebrations on the 27th from 5 to 9 p.m. at Open Hearth Park Amphitheater. The event features an international food festival with dishes from 8 local restaurants. Tickets are $5 each. Attendees can also enjoy cultural performances representing China, Vietnam, India, Africa, plus hands-on activities like henna art. Mayor Cecil Clark says the celebration reflects a welcoming and diverse community. In sports, host Mexico beat South Africa 2-0 in the opening game of the World Cup, and then Korea beat Czechia 2-1. Canada's first game is this afternoon against Bosnia-Herzegovina. Carolina has a 3-2 lead in the Stanley Cup final now after beating Vegas last night 4-2. In the CFL, Ticats beat the Bombers 37-27. The Blue Jays, Red Sox, and Yankees all had yesterday off. Now you're up to date. I'm Daryl Good.
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5: Sun and cloud to start this morning. We'll see clouds more frequent this afternoon, that high around 22. Clouds tonight and a chance of showers overnight, low down to 8. Saturday, mainly cloudy with a chance of showers beginning around noon, that high around 11. And a mix of sun and cloud and 15 on Sunday. It's still 8 at 94.9 The Wave.
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0: had so much success with his Reckless album back in the 80s, Heaven, Somebody, Run to You, those songs. But that right there, probably one of my favorite Bryan Adams songs. That is Back to You from the station playing the 70s, 80s, and more, 94.9 The Wave, and Sophie B. Hawkins, Damn, I Wish I Was Your Lover. Before that, it is 6:42 on a Friday morning. It is Rob filling in for Heather. Thanks so much for hanging out. We've got a little sun and cloud to start. Enjoy it. It is going to cloud over this afternoon. Temperature-wise, not too bad, around 22 degrees, but it is going to cool off on the weekend. We've got full weather forecast details coming up shortly. Right now, it is 8 degrees, and we can't say that the NHL finals or the NBA finals hasn't been exciting up to this point. I watched a bit of the game knowing I had to get up early this morning. I didn't watch the entire game last night, but the Carolina Hurricanes beating the Vegas Golden Knights 4-2 now lead that series 3-2. They could wrap it up in the next game, which I think is, I'm going to guess, Sunday night. I didn't check the schedule. I should. I'm going to say Sunday night because I know that the NBA finals don't continue until tomorrow evening, and I think they probably have an agreement not to overlap on the same night. But yeah, the Hurricanes could win their second Stanley Cup finals, winning the last time 20 years ago with the head coach, Rod Brind'Amour, being the captain the last time they won. So kind of a neat little side story there. And I know that, you know, I'm a Leafs fan, and there's been so much talk about Marner and the fact that he's gone to the finals. And really and truly, if Vegas wins the Stanley Cup, he could be the Conn Smythe winner, right? And do I feel bad about that? Or do I cringe at the fact that, you know, he's not a Leaf and he's doing all this? And you know what? I wasn't one of those fans, those Leafs fans, that wanted him off the team and thought bad things when he left. You know, it's a business. You do what you gotta do. And quite frankly, probably should have got out to Toronto because they were kind of tough on him unnecessarily. Anyway, do I want him to necessarily win the Stanley Cup? Sure, why not? But Carolina has a chance to do that on Sunday night. Looks like that series should wrap up. And the NBA Finals, I haven't watched the Finals as much since 2019 when the Raptors won, but what a wild series that has been with the San Antonio Spurs and the New York Knicks. The Knicks, I think they're kind of destined to win this one. They are leading now 3-1. But that comeback in that game the other night where they trailed was at 29 points. They trailed and came back and won by a point. Wild. It's been a wild series. And that could wrap up tomorrow night with the Knicks leading that series 3-1. Could finish it up on the weekend.
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0: 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It is 6:55. It's Rob filling in for Heather on this Friday morning. Hope your day is going well. We've got a little sun and cloud today. At least to start, we'll see more clouds by this afternoon. Temperature-wise, around 22 degrees, not quite as warm as yesterday, and things are going to cool off on the weekend, too. We'll check full weather forecast details with the news update straight ahead. We'll check in with Daryl Good. That's coming up shortly. Hey, don't forget, we've extended this, and still some time to enter for Escape the Cape. You can enter today at one of our sponsor locations for your chance to win the ultimate staycation. 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
3: Good morning. The 8-week strike by long-term care workers is moving closer to ending. QP workers at St. Vincent's Nursing Home say the lead bargaining table has ratified that new tentative agreement. The union represents about 3,600 workers at 36 care homes who have been on strike since April 13th. Union Chair Krista Sweeney says the deal would not have been possible without the support of workers province-wide. Key terms include a minimum $5 raise for all workers over the life of the agreement, additional wages for supervising students, and improved layoff protections, among other things. There was a heavy RCMP presence at a property in Antigonish County yesterday morning. RCMP tactical teams, including armored vehicles, descended on a property on Summerside Road in Heatherton and raided a camper. The RCMP only issued a written statement that officers were executing a search warrant as part of an ongoing investigation and that people should avoid that area. But they added there was no threat to the public. They didn't say what the investigation was about, according to Saltwire. There have been two suspicious deaths and a number of fires in Antigonish County in recent weeks. Premier Tim Houston's approval rating has slipped this quarter, according to a new Angus Reid poll. His approval rating fell 5 points to 34%. Houston now sitting below the national average as political discontent grows in several provinces. The poll shows only Manitoba Premier Wab Kanu holding majority support at 61%. The lowest is Ontario's Doug Ford at 21%. The survey is highlighting growing pressure on several long-serving premiers amid economic and policy changes. Tensions are quickly escalating again between the U.S. and Iran after a series of fresh attacks. With peace talks falling apart, new attacks from both sides, President Trump promising major strikes will be launched against Iran and also pledging to take control of Karg Island, the Iranian export hub, as well as other Iranian oil and gas infrastructure. Iran says the recent U.S. actions could find them stuck in an endless quagmire in the Middle East. In sports, the World Cup is underway. Mexico beat South Africa 2-0 in the opening game. Korea beat Czechia 2-1. Canada's first game this afternoon against Bosnia-Herzegovina. In the Stanley Cup final, the Hurricanes beat the Golden Knights 4-2 to take a 3-2 lead. Week 2 of the CFL season kicked off with Hamilton beating Winnipeg 37-27. Baseball, Blue Jays, Red Sox, Yankees all had yesterday off. Now you're up to date. I'm Daryl Good.
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4: Sun and cloud to start. More cloud moving in this afternoon, then high around 22. Clouds tonight, had a chance of showers overnight, low down to 8. And to the weekend, Saturday, some clouds and showers beginning around noon, that high 11. And sun and cloud on Sunday with a high of 15. It's still 8 at 94.9 The Wave.
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0: Bozo for a soda. Station playing the 70s, 80s, and more. 94.9 The Wave and Prince in 1999. It's 7:13. It's Rob filling in for Heather on this Friday morning as we head toward the weekend. Looks like a little sun and cloud today with that weather changing a little bit. Looks like clouds moving in more frequently this afternoon. We'll see a high of 22, but then things are going to cool off as we head toward the weekend. Clouds and showers tonight, low down to 8. Looks like clouds and showers again on Saturday and 11. Back to sun and cloud on Sunday. A little cooler, though, still with that high around 15 degrees. Right now it is 8 at 94.9 The Wave. And coming up on the weekend tomorrow night at the Nuwana Ford and District Community Center, it's ECPW, Island Invasion Wrestling, coming to Nuwana Ford again this weekend. And if you would like to go, I've got a pair of tickets in my hand right here. 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You want to win them? How about give me a call now, 902-595-1906, and we'll set you up with a pair of tickets for the big event tomorrow night at the Nuwana Ford and District Community Center. 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

0: Love from the station playing the 70s, 80s, some more. 94.9 The Wave. Sheryl Crow before that. It's 7:24. It's Rob in for Heather on this Friday morning. The weekend just around the corner. A little sun and cloud to start your Friday morning. We'll see more clouds this afternoon. Temperatures around 22. Cloudy tonight. Maybe some showers in 8. Looks like a cool day on Saturday. If you were kind of waiting for the weekend to get some yard work done, it's going to be a cool one. Clouds and showers. The high around 11. And a mix of sun and cloud of 15 on Sunday. Right now, it is still 8 degrees at 94.9 The Wave. And Canada kicks off. It's a World Cup scheduled tonight as they take on Bosnia and Herzegovina. That is a 4 o'clock start today at the Toronto Stadium in Toronto. Canada, by the way, favored to win in that game at around 52%, if you're a betting person. I guess they're saying there's a 27% chance of a draw, and Bosnia could win 21%, just in case you're doing any kind of, I guess, gambling, betting on the game. But Canada kicking that off. I know this is a huge deal. I'm not the biggest soccer fan. And I'm sure I'll watch some of the games that Canada is taking part in, but this goes on for 5 weeks, too. It's a long tournament. I was in New York last week, and they're hosting a lot of the big games, too, actually in New Jersey. And signage was everywhere. It seems like there was a buzz in the air about the whole tournament. Here's what I was thinking about, though, and I talked to a couple of local people in New York when I was there. They're not necessarily looking forward to it, because when you have an event like this in a city that big anyway, which is just crazy busy with traffic and pedestrians and all people on the street, then you throw in all these extra people, and then you throw the extra people on these subways and on the transportation. It doesn't make it a whole lot easier for people who live there all the time. So even though it is great to host these kinds of events, I do feel for the people who live in those cities, because it does sort of slow things down a little bit in an already very busy city. But it should be exciting. World Cup kicks off. Canada takes on Bosnia and Herzegovina this afternoon at 4.
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3: Good morning. Cape Breton food banks say rising demand is confirming what a new national poverty report is showing. Food Banks Canada's given Nova Scotia an overall grade of D and an F for poverty measures, while reporting that food insecurity now affects one in four Canadians. North Sydney Food Bank manager Stacey Ellis says more people are turning to food banks, including those experiencing homelessness and people who've never needed assistance before. In Glace Bay, Food Bank coordinator Linda McRae tells The Post working people are increasingly seeking help as household budgets are stretched thin. A retired Nova Scotia senator is urging Ottawa to recognize First Nations rights to regulate cannabis on their own lands. Former Senator Dan Christmas told the Senate committee that little was done to include Indigenous communities when cannabis was legalized in 2018. He says this left places like Member 2 First Nation with an unregulated industry and many problems. Christmas, who's held helping Member 2 draft its own cannabis law, tells The Post, trying to impose rules now is like trying to put the genie back in the bottle. He argues the current federal law fails to respect Indigenous self-government rights. Fuel prices continue to drop. Regular self-serve down 3.3 cents this morning with a new minimum of $1.71.8 a liter on Cape Breton. It's the fourth week in a row gas prices have dropped. Diesel down another 3.8 cents with a new minimum $2.04.1. CBRM's hosting its annual Canadian Multiculturalism Day celebrations on the 27th from 5 to 9 p.m. at Open Hearth Park Amphitheater. The event features an international food festival with dishes from eight local restaurants. Tickets are $5 each. Attendees can also enjoy cultural performances representing China, Vietnam, India, Africa, plus hands-on activities like henna art. Mayor Cecil Clark says the celebration reflects a welcoming and diverse community. In sports, host Mexico beat South Africa 2-0 in the opening game of the World Cup, and then Korea beat Czechia 2-1. Canada's first game is this afternoon against Bosnia-Herzegovina. Carolina has a 3-2 lead in the Stanley Cup final now after beating Vegas last night 4-2. In the CFL, Ticats beat the Bombers 37-27. The Blue Jays, Red Sox, and Yankees all had yesterday off. Now you're up to date. I'm Daryl Good.
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3: 7 o'clock to start, becoming more cloudy around noon. That high, 22 degrees. Some clouds and maybe some showers overnight tonight, low down to 8. Saturday clouds, showers beginning around noon and 11. And sunny cloud and 15 on Sunday. It's still 8 at 94.9
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0: boys in the bright white sports car. 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It is 7:43. It's Rob in for Heather on this Friday morning. We're expecting a little cloud later on, maybe a little sunshine peeking through this morning, that high getting up to around 22. It is going to cool off on the weekend. Cloudy and some showers on Saturday with a high of just 11 degrees. A little warmer on Sunday with that temperature getting up to around 15. Right now, it is 8 at 94.9 The Wave. We'll check those birthdays coming up very shortly. A presentation of Cass's Kitchen on Charlotte Street in Sydney. 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It's always powered by Vogue Optical. And I kind of chuckled a little bit when I read the question today, simply because the question is, do you have access to high-speed internet? And I suspect that the yeses will win this, because if you don't, you're not going to see the question necessarily, right? 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
1: All righty, let's do some birthdays and events on this Friday, June 12th, and into the weekend as well, a presentation of Cass's Kitchen. And we'll start it off, and it's kind of funny, I'm on the radio this morning, and because I did this so many years before I left radio full-time, my baby girl is having a birthday today, and I'm probably going to embarrass her a little bit, but my daughter, Amy, is 19 today, which kind of blows my mind to say that. I'm sure all us parents go through that when our kids reach these milestone birthdays. I always say, you know, it seems like my son has been around forever, but she just arrived and now she's turning 19. So I guess I'll be picking two kids up now at the first late, right? No, maybe not. From myself and mom, your brother, all your family and friends, Amy, happy 19th birthday today. Beth Latham is having a 73rd birthday. Happy birthday to you from all your family and friends. Xavier McPhee is the big two from mommy and daddy, Logan, Grayson, and Watson. I'm passing along wishes. Happy 50th anniversary to Betty Ann and George Deminer. 50 years married on Saturday. That's from all your family and friends. Passing along wishes. Henry Poirier is having a birthday on Sunday. Joan and Veda. Passing along those wishes to you. Have yourself a fantastic day on the weekend. Edison Bushell Frazier is turning 11 tomorrow. That is from all your family and friends. Passing along those wishes. And Edison, you are the winner of those special birthday cupcakes from Cass's Kitchen, 188 Charlotte Street in Sydney. You can drop around and pick those up. And a very happy birthday to you. If you are celebrating a birthday today, you celebrate with former Playboy playmate and actress Kendra Wilkinson. She's 41. Victoria's Secret Angel, Adriana Lima. She's 45. Pro wrestler Mark Henry is 55 today. And Marv Albert, yes, that's him, right? He's 85 today. Today is National Cupcake Lovers Day. Ironic that we just gave away cupcakes. It's World Softball Day, Sewing Machine Day, International Axe Throwing Day, and

0: National Pigeon Day as well. So on this date, 1839, that baseball was invented. Then it was 100 years ago, 1939, that the Baseball Hall of Fame opened in Cooperstown, New York. So on this date, 1987, that Ronald Reagan publicly challenged Mikhail Gorbachev to tear down the Berlin Wall. Remember that speech? Everybody does that. And it was on this date, 1991, that Michael Jordan and the Chicago Bulls doubles. They won their first NBA championship, 1991. Birthdays and events on this Friday, June 12th, a presentation of Cass's Kitchen.
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3: Good morning. The 8-week strike by long-term care workers is moving closer to ending. QP workers at St. Vincent's Nursing Home say the lead bargaining table has ratified that new tentative agreement. The union represents about 3,600 workers at 36 care homes who have been on strike since April 13th. Union Chair Krista Sweeney says the deal would not have been possible without the support of workers province-wide. Key terms include a minimum $5 raise for all workers over the life of the agreement, additional wages for supervising students, and improved layoff protections, among other things. There was a heavy RCMP presence at a property in Antigonish County yesterday morning. RCMP tactical teams, including armored vehicles, descended on a property on Summerside Road in Heatherton and raided a camper. The RCMP only issued a written statement that officers were executing a search warrant as part of an ongoing investigation and that people should avoid that area. But they added there was no threat to the public. They didn't say what the investigation was about, according to Saltwire. There have been two suspicious deaths and a number of fires in Antigonish County in recent weeks. Premier Tim Houston's approval rating has slipped this quarter, according to a new Angus Reid poll. His approval rating fell 5 points to 34%. Houston now sitting below the national average as political discontent grows in several provinces. The poll shows only Manitoba Premier Wab Kanu holding majority support at 61%. The lowest is Ontario's Doug Ford at 21%. The survey is highlighting growing pressure on several long-serving premiers amid economic and policy changes. Tensions are quickly escalating again between the U.S. and Iran after a series of fresh attacks. With peace talks falling apart, new attacks from both sides, President Trump promising major strikes will be launched against Iran and also pledging to take control of Karg Island, the Iranian export hub, as well as other Iranian oil and gas infrastructure. Iran says the recent U.S. actions could find them stuck in an endless quagmire in the Middle East. In sports, the World Cup is underway. Mexico beat South Africa 2-0 in the opening game. Korea beat Czechia 2-1. Canada's first game this afternoon against Bosnia-Herzegovina. In the Stanley Cup final, the Hurricanes beat the Golden Knights 4-2 to take a 3-2 lead. Week 2 of the CFL season kicked off with Hamilton beating Winnipeg 37-27. In baseball, Blue Jays, Red Sox, Yankees all had yesterday off. Now you're up to date. I'm Daryl Good.
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6: Sun and clouds to start things. More cloudy this afternoon. That high around 22. Look for clouds and showers overnight tonight. Low down to 8. Saturday clouds and maybe some showers starting around noon. Cool. High of just 11. And sun and cloud and 15 on Sunday. 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

0: Candy in the Back, Being Under Your Spell, from the station playing the 70s, 80s, and more, 94.9 The Wave, and Rick Springfield and Jesse's Girl. It is 8:11. It's Rob and for Heather on this Friday morning. We've got a little sun and cloud to start on a bad morning so far. We'll see more clouds this afternoon, that high getting up to around 22. Cooling off on Saturday, Sunday, not quite as bad, warming up just a little bit, not quite as warm as it was yesterday, but a little bit better anyway. Right now, it is up a degree. It's finally 9 degrees at 94.9 The Wave. And I mentioned earlier that the World Cup of Soccer gets underway. There's been so much promotion about this over the last year or so. I mentioned I was in New York last week for a couple of days, and the city is abuzz with lots of signage and promotion of the World Cup. Some of the big games happening in Newark, just across the bridge and the tunnels from New York City. So a lot of activity going on there. Here's a guy who knows how to celebrate the World Cup. He's in Philadelphia. He's planning to celebrate the tournament by drinking a beer from each of the 48 competing countries. Not a bad plan, right? His goal is to drink a beer from each nation after that nation's team is eliminated. The guy says he was able to buy 22 of the beers so far from the 48 competing countries. He says the remaining 26 are kind of tough to get because nations like Iraq, Iran, and Saudi Arabia do very little alcohol exporting. So he's having some trouble getting those beers. Hopefully he doesn't get to drink the Canada beer, right? They kick off their tournament against Bosnia and Herzegovina today. If they are the champ, I guess that'll be the one beer remaining. But my question is, I wonder what Canadian beer would he drink?
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0: 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It is 8:21. It's Rob and for Heather on this Friday morning. We've got a little sun, a little cloud, and just peeked out the window up front in Charlotte Street. And don't see a whole lot of blue sky out there. They're saying more clouds about this afternoon, but there's pretty much, unless you're seeing some sunshine where you are, I don't see any blue sky. But lots of clouds today at a high around 22 degrees and cooling off in the weekend. Full details coming up in just a little bit. Mentioned that I was in New York last week, because I was heading on to a cruise, and as part of the cruise, found myself a sports bar on the boat and sat there for much of the Stanley Cup finals and the NBA finals. And when you're on a boat with that sailed out of New York, and there's a lot of New Yorkers there, you can imagine there were a lot of people who were there to watch the Knicks series, and man, they're passionate about their basketball in the United States, especially those Knicks fans. And listen, basketball fans are just, they're a whole breed in themselves, right? It's a different feel to a basketball game, and I'll tell you, they were passionate on the boat as well. So that's maybe considered a non-traditional spot to watch a basketball game on a cruise ship, perhaps. Not as non-traditional as this. There's a story in the New York Post that's saying there is a funeral home in Brooklyn that is hosting watch parties for the Knicks playoff games. A funeral home. Sure. The last party actually drew 75 fans. The funeral parlor has two service rooms with big screens and snacks. Sure, why not? They can keep things nice and cold there, I guess. The owner of the funeral home says, quote, her whole thing, or my whole thing is, why can't a funeral home be more than a death space? Right? Good question. Maybe Wayne Weatherby, that's something you can open up. Maybe some hockey games at Sydney Memorial Chapel. Why not? You've been injured.
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3: Good morning. Cape Breton food banks say rising demand is confirming what a new national poverty report is showing. Food Banks Canada's given Nova Scotia an overall grade of D and an F for poverty measures, while reporting that food insecurity now affects 1 in 4 Canadians. North Sydney Food Bank manager Stacey Ellis says more people are turning to food banks, including those experiencing homelessness and people who've never needed assistance before. In Glace Bay, Food Bank coordinator Linda McRae tells The Post working people are increasingly seeking help as household budgets are stretched thin. A retired Nova Scotia senator is urging Ottawa to recognize First Nations rights to regulate cannabis on their own lands. Former Senator Dan Christmas told the Senate committee that little was done to include Indigenous communities when cannabis was legalized in 2018. He says this left places like Member 2 First Nation with an unregulated industry and many problems. Christmas, who's held helping Member 2 draft its own cannabis law, tells The Post, trying to impose rules now is like trying to put the genie back in the bottle. He argues the current federal law fails to respect Indigenous self-government rights. Fuel prices continue to drop. Regular self-serve down 3.3 cents this morning with a new minimum of $1.71.8 a liter on Cape Breton. It's the fourth week in a row gas prices have dropped. Diesel down another 3.8 cents with a new minimum $2.04.1. CBRM's hosting its annual Canadian Multiculturalism Day celebrations on the 27th from 5 to 9 p.m. at Open Hearth Park Amphitheater. The event features an international food festival with dishes from 8 local restaurants. Tickets are $5 each. Attendees can also enjoy cultural performances representing China, Vietnam, India, Africa, plus hands-on activities like henna art. Mayor Cecil Clark says the celebration reflects a welcoming and diverse community. In sports, host Mexico beat South Africa 2-0 in the opening game of the World Cup, and then Korea beat Czechia 2-1. Canada's first game is this afternoon against Bosnia-Herzegovina. Carolina has a 3-2 lead in the Stanley Cup final now after beating Vegas last night 4-2. In the CFL, Ticats beat the Bombers 37-27. The Blue Jays, Red Sox, and Yankees all had yesterday off. Now you're up to date. I'm Daryl Good.
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2: 94.9 The Wave weather.
9: Sun and cloud to start. More clouds by this afternoon. That high around 22. Mainly cloudy tonight. There's a chance of showers overnight. Low down to 8. Clouds and maybe some showers by noon on Saturday and 11. And sun and cloud and 15 on Sunday. 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

0: is a wonderful time to fall in love. The station playing the 70s, 80s, and more. 94.9 The Wave. Starship, nothing's going to stop us now before that. It is 8:40. It's Rob and for Heather. This Friday morning, another weekend is upon us. Unfortunately, not the nicest weather weekend with a cool day on Saturday with sun, or pardon me, with clouds and maybe some showers and a high of just 11 degrees. Normal daytime high for this time of year. We should be hovering around 19 or so. Not going to quite get there on a Saturday. It does warm up a little bit more on Sunday, but still not quite high enough, around 15 degrees with a little sun mixed in. Right now, it is 9 degrees, and as always, you're invited to head to our website at 949thewave.com and answer our Wave web poll question, as always, powered by Vogue Optical. 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

0: station playing the 70s, 80s, some more, 94.9 The Wave and the Monkees, and I'm a Believer. It's 8:51. It's Robin for Heather as we get ready to kick off another 94.9 minute music marathon to kick off the workday on this Friday, the final workday. Another weekend is in store. However, not a terribly warm June weekend for us. We've got those full weather forecast details coming up in just a few moments. We'll get your workday started with a little Glass Tiger on the way next.
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It's another 94.9 Minute Music Marathon. 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

Madonna, Material Girl, from the station playing the 70s, 80s, some more, 94.9 The Wave. It's Robin for Heather on this Friday morning. No hockey, no basketball tonight. What are we going to do? We may have to talk to our families tonight. I heard they're nice people, right? Basketball resumes tomorrow, by the way. Hockey on Sunday. Sarah McLachlan, it's Ice Cream from 94.9 The Wave.

0: Hey, it's Raya here with Fuel Your Summer for 2026, brought to you by Jerry He's Furniture and Appliances and Mi'kmaq Gas and Convenience. I'll be out and around all summer long in the all-new 2026 Toyota Prius plug-in hybrid from McDonald Auto, handing out Old Dutch chips, Pepsi courtesy of Cape Breton Beverages, and swag. If you see me, be sure to come over and say hi and grab some goodies. And starting June 22nd, we will be giving away a $250 gas card each week, so make sure to keep an eye out for that. And remember to check our socials all summer long to see where I'll be at to win some fun prizes and enjoy some fun summer events. 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

20. 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It's June 12th, and I know I was away for over a week, but I have yet to see a June bug so far this year. Have you seen any out there? I'm sure they're out there. I just haven't seen one yet. Might be a little cold for them this weekend. Details your forecast coming up shortly. In the middle of another 94.9-minute music marathon, it's Rod Stewart and Young Turks from 94.9 The Wave.

Hey, it's Robin for Heather on this Friday morning. World Cup kicks off today. Canada takes on Bosnia-Herzegovina. I wonder if they sing this song at soccer games. Well, I know we do it at hockey games for sure, right? Neil Diamond at Sweet Caroline from The Wave.

0: Wrapping up another 94.9 Minute Music Marathon. It's Busted and More Than a Feeling. 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It's Rob and for Heather on this Friday morning. Cool weekend in store for us. We've got full weather forecast details coming up in just a few moments. 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
0: Mostly cloudy today, that high getting up to 22. More clouds tonight. There is a chance of showers overnight, low down to 8. Mainly cloudy with showers beginning around noon on Saturday, high of 11. And sun and cloud returning on Sunday with a high of 15.
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0: best thing ever going to give you up. 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And Jimmy Rankin followed her around before that on this Friday morning. It's Rob and for Heather. Thanks so much for hanging out on this Friday as we get ready for another Cape Breton weekend. A cool one for us. High just 11 on Saturday. I know. We do have full weather forecast details coming up again a little later on. There are new technologies out there that are preventing kids from faking their age and getting onto sites and doing things that they shouldn't be doing, right? That aren't age appropriate. And apparently they're bypassing these online age checks by drawing mustaches on their faces. Have you heard this yet? A third of children say they have bypassed the age checks simply using fake birth dates and someone else's login. 46% of kids and teens believe that age checks are easy to bypass. One parent whose son is 12 says that they caught their son using an eyebrow pencil to draw a mustache on his face, and it did verify him as being 15. So every time they bring in a new rule, there is a way to break it, right?
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the feuding Gallagher brothers, who I think are getting along this week. Maybe not. So Oasis and Wonderwall from the station playing the 70s, 80s, and more, 94.9 The Wave. It's Rob hanging out until noon for Heather on this Friday morning. It's a Met at Work standing by. Pursuit of Happiness and Cyndi Lauper coming up. Right now, the Tenants, it's Sheriff. The station playing the 70s, 80s, and more, 94.9 The Wave.

0: rocking down under from the station playing the 70s, 80s, and more, 94.9 The Wave on a Friday morning. It's Robin for Heather. Hanging out until noon today, a little sun and cloud. Perhaps still lingering. We're seeing mostly cloudy by this afternoon, high getting up to around 22 degrees. Well, a lot of fans are converging, getting together for the big games, whether it's the hockey or the NBA finals. I know that NBA huge in the United States, and especially with New York City, the New York Knicks in the championship. It's kind of funny. Game 5 does go tomorrow night between the Spurs and the Knicks. There is a restaurant in San Antonio named Maria Bonita Mexican Restaurant. It's going viral because they have banned Knicks fans. They even put it on their marquee, no Knicks fans allowed. Apparently, there was some backlash, so the restaurant posted a new message on their marquee, and it said that they're joking, that Spurs fans are welcome, and that they hope to see them at the game. Right? Do they really? Yeah. No, they don't.
1: Casey Kasem has unlocked the American Top 40 vaults and is replaying original shows from the 70s. This week, Casey takes you back to June 11th, 1977. That's when the Eagles lived life in the fast lane. Glenn Campbell enjoyed Southern Nights. Rita Coolidge lifted us higher and higher. And Jimmy Buffett was wasting away in Margaritaville. You'll hear those songs and all the Top 40 hits from June 11th, 1977, right here on American Top 40, the 70s.
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Corey Hart sunglasses at night for the station playing the 70s, 80s, and more, 94.9 The Wave. Rob and Heather, this band effectively came to an end in November of 2022 with the unfortunate passing of Christine McVie. But man, they were good. Fleetwood Mac, You Make Love and Fun, the station playing the 70s, 80s, and more, 94.9 The Wave.

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9: 94.9 The Wave weather.
0: Mostly cloudy today, that high getting up to 22. More clouds tonight. There is a chance of showers overnight, low down to 8. Mainly cloudy with showers beginning around noon on Saturday, high of 11. And sun and cloud returning on Sunday with a high of 15.
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0: 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Heather is back on Monday. Enjoy your Friday. 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
1: We've unlocked the vault, and we're replaying Casey Kasem's American Top 40, the 80s. This week is from June 13th, 1987. That's when Bon Jovi was wanted, dead or alive. The Breakfast Club was right on track. Genesis was in too deep. And Lisa Lisa loved you from head to toe. You'll hear those songs, all the top 40 hits, and the long-distance dedications from June 13th, 1987, right here on Casey Kasem's American Top 40, the 80s.
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7: Mostly cloudy, that high getting up to 22 degrees. Mainly cloudy tonight, chance of showers overnight, low down to 8. Mainly cloudy on Saturday, there's some showers in the forecast for the afternoon, that high near 11, and a mix of sun and cloud, and 15 on Sunday.
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1: 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If you see me, be sure to come over and say hi and grab some goodies. And starting June 22nd, we will be giving away a $250 gas card each week, so make sure to keep an eye out for that. And remember to check our socials all summer long to see where I'll be at to win some fun prizes and enjoy some fun summer events. 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
11: Mostly cloudy, that high getting up to 22 degrees. Mainly cloudy tonight, chance of showers overnight, low down to 8. Mainly cloudy on Saturday, there's some showers in the forecast for the afternoon, that high near 11. And a mix of sun and cloud, and 15 on Sunday.
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94.9 The Wave with Candy and the Backbee dancing under a Latin moon. Good afternoon and happy Friday. It's MJ. We have the Bee Gees and Madonna coming up. A high of 14 tomorrow and 15 on Sunday. Not a crazy hot weekend, but still kind of nice. Here's Rod Stewart, Maggie.

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94.9 The Wave, Bonnie Raitt, something to talk about. Well, here's some really encouraging news, especially for Cineplex. Could Cineplex be making a big comeback? All thanks to Maritime Films. Theater movies are back, and a couple have made in the Maritime production, helping lead that charge. I'm going to talk about that coming right up after the Bee Gees. But first, Madonna, Lucky Star on 94.9 The Wave.

0: 94.9 The Wave with the Bee Gees, Staying Alive. Well, speaking of staying alive, could Cineplex be making a comeback, all thanks to Maritime Films? And a real big one that was shot entirely here in Cape Breton, Little Lorraine. We've been talking a lot about that one. Co-written by Cape Breton singer-songwriter Adam Baldwin, has become a major box office hit, drawing thousands of moviegoers just here alone in Sydney. Now, at the same time, Tracy and Martinez, Going Out West, has been selling out screenings right across Nova Scotia, proving audiences are eager to support local stories and local talents. Movie critic, his name is Richard Krause, says younger audiences are rediscovering something that many of us grew up with, the magic of seeing a movie with a crowd. Whether it's laughing together, gasping together, or cheering together, there's something special about the shared experience of a theater. And judging by Cineplex's strong May box office in 7 years, yeah, it's the best in 7 years, Maritimers are more than ready to grab that popcorn and head back to the movies. I love it. And then Maritime movies are a lot of that reason. So that's good news for Cineplex. Coming up next on 94.9 The Wave, Kim Mitchell and No Doubt.
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0: Kim Mitchell, Patio Lanterns on 94.9 The Wave. Well, with the FIFA World Cup kicking off, here's a question that sparks debates. Why do some countries call it soccer, but others call it football? Well, blame the British. What's that about? Well, to tell them apart, students nicknamed rugby football Rugger and association football as soccer, eventually shortened to just soccer. Now, most of the world later dropped the nickname and simply called it football. When England created the modern rules of the game all the way back in 1863, there were already different versions of football being played, including rugby. In countries where other sports already claimed the name football, like here in Canada, US and Australia, the word soccer kind of stuck around. So here's the funny part. Both football and soccer actually came from England. Team Canada opens up the World Cup campaign today against Bosnia and Herzegovina. Did I say that right? That all gets underway 4 o'clock our time today. Go Canada, go. So there it is. That's why we call it soccer and others call it football. Blame the British. Coming up for us next on 94.9 The Wave, Los Lobos.
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8: Mostly cloudy, that high getting up to 22 degrees. Mainly cloudy tonight, chance of showers overnight, low down to 8. Mainly cloudy on Saturday, there's some showers in the forecast for the afternoon, that high near 11. And a mix of sun and cloud, and 15 on Sunday.
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0: McIsaac with Sleeping Maggie, 94.9 The Wave. Well, coming up for us in the next hour, I'll run down the new movies, including the latest Steven Spielberg, and it's getting good reviews. Yeah, I'm really, really pleased about that. I'll tell you more about that movie coming up next hour. We're also going to hear Smokey Robinson and the Miracles, Chris Isaac, and Len, all coming up, 94.9 The Wave.
1: Casey Kasem has unlocked the American Top 40 vaults and is replaying original shows from the 70s. This week, Casey takes you back to June 11th, 1977. That's when the Eagles lived life in the fast lane. Glenn Campbell enjoyed Southern Nights. Rita Coolidge lifted us higher and higher. And Jimmy Buffett was wasting away in Margaritaville. You'll hear those songs and all the Top 40 hits from June 11th, 1977, right here on American Top 40, The 70s.
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Landsteel, my sunshine on 94.9 The Wave, 70s, 80s, and more. I'm MJ. Good afternoon. Well, coming up, I'll run down the latest movies, including the newest Steven Spielberg. Haven't seen one from Steven Spielberg in a long time. Arguably, one of the greatest directors ever, like of all time. I'll talk about that movie coming up after Smokey Robinson and the Miracles. Chris Isaak with Wicked Game.

0: Jason and the Miracles with the Tears of a Clown. I'm MJ. I was kind of on the edge of my seat waiting for reviews to come in for Steven Spielberg's newest movie, Disclosure Day, and thankfully they are good. Steven Spielberg, is he going to go down as not only one of the greatest directors of all time, but when it comes to really interesting alien movies, yeah, he's right up there. Close Encounters of the Third Kind, E.T., and now Disclosure Day. This is rated PG-13. Emily Blunt is lead in this movie, Josh O'Connor, and Colin Firth. So again, the premise goes like this. If you found out we weren't alone, if somebody showed you and proved it to you, would that frighten you? Okay, I don't know any more about this movie. I'll leave it there. You go and enjoy it. The second movie to mention is a comedy action. This one's rated R. It's called Stop That Train. RuPaul is in this movie, if that tells you anything, and getting great reviews. In fact, 87%. So there you go. Your two fun new movies. Coming up for us next, Eurythmics and Luba.
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Well, Monday is a big day here on 94.9 The Wave, and it could be a big day for you, too, especially if you win Escape to the Cape, the ultimate Cape Breton staycation. Details on that next after Luba. How many on 94.9 The Wave?

0: Luba, how many? 94.9 The Wave. I'm MJ. Monday is a very big day here with all of us at 94.9 The Wave. We get to make the draw for Escape to the Cape, the ultimate Cape Breton staycation. 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Coming up next, we have Blue Rodeo and Pat Benatar.
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4: 94.9 The Wave weather.
7: Mostly cloudy, that high getting up to 22 degrees. Mainly cloudy tonight, chance of showers overnight, low down to 8. Mainly cloudy on Saturday, there's some showers in the forecast for the afternoon, that high near 11. And a mix of sun and cloud, and 15 on Sunday.
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0: 94.9 The Wave, that's Gowan with Moonlight Desires. MJ's Hero coming up. Today's hero is all about dignity, choice, and helping people live fuller lives. And this is all about Nova Scotia getting on track to close all large institutions for people living with disabilities. But where they're going and what they're doing next is so heartwarming. I'm so pleased with this. I'll share that story on MJ's Heroes. We're also going to hear from April Wine, Crowded House, and ABBA. All coming up on 94.9 The Wave.
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3: Good afternoon. A man wanted for attempted murder in Timberley has been arrested. Matthew Francis Coker was taken in

0: custody yesterday at a home on Highfield Park Drive in Dartmouth. Police also seized a firearm at the residence. The 37-year-old had been wanted on a province-wide warrant after a 51-year-old man was stabbed following an altercation on St. Margaret's Bay Road on March 28th. The victim was taken to hospital with life-threatening injuries. A 34-year-old woman, Cheyenne Tanisha Amaro, has also been arrested. Police say she helped Coker evade authorities. Both are facing multiple weapons charges and were in Halifax Provincial Court today. Well, a man is facing multiple drug trafficking firearm charges after a large RCMP raid in Antigonish County. Two armored vehicles and numerous tactical teams descended on a property on Summerside Road in Heatherton yesterday. Raymond James Kerwin appeared in provincial court today. He's facing three counts each of drug possession and trafficking involving methamphetamine, cocaine, and LSD. He's also facing 18 firearms charges, including illegal possession and unsafe storage, according to the Chronicle Herald. Police have not released a statement, but confirmed the raid was part of an ongoing investigation. Kerwin remains in custody until a bail hearing scheduled for June 19th. A lobster dealer has been found not guilty of intimidation in a case involving another buyer. 66-year-old Eric David Thibault was acquitted today in Digby Provincial Court. The judge found that while Thibault and his son asked a lobster exporter if he wanted to go to war, the words could be interpreted as a business threat, not necessarily a violent one. Three other intimidation cases against Thibault were recently dismissed because witnesses did not show up in court. Thibault remains in custody on newer charges, including cocaine trafficking and conspiracy to commit arson. He'll seek bail July 8th, according to CBC. Fishery officers in Saunierville have released more than 70 lobster back into the ocean after arresting four people. Those arrests happened during a wharfside inspection on May 31st. Officers seized a vessel, 40 lobster traps, and 76 lobster, 46 of which were undersized. Department of Fisheries and Oceans says enforcing minimum size rules supports conservation because legal size lobsters are more likely to have reproduced before being caught. The four individuals are facing charges for allegedly fishing without authorization in violation of the Fisheries Act. Well, DFO says they were able to briefly relocate an entangled right whale in the Gulf of St. Lawrence this week, but they weren't able to help it. The 5-year-old male was first spotted entangled in fishing gear off the coast of Shipigan, New Brunswick on Monday. It was then relocated again on Wednesday night near the Magdalen Islands. DFO and its marine mammal response partners attempted to tag the whale for tracking, but were unsuccessful due to the rough seas. Now, efforts to locate the whale again are ongoing, and if conditions allow for it, they may attempt to free the whale from the fishing gear. Meantime, a slew of new fishing closures went into effect in the Gulf yesterday. That follows several new right whale sightings and detections, including at least four mother calf pairs. The DFO says in recent years, up to 35% of the entire species has been detected feeding in Canadian waters. Prime Minister Mark Carney's population is slipping as the gap between the Liberals and Conservatives narrow. A new Angus Reid poll shows Carney's approval rating has fallen to 55%. That's the third straight decline since February. In contrast, Conservative leader Pierre Poilievre remains deeply unpopular, with 3 in 5 Canadians, or 60%, viewing him unfavorably. If an election were held today, 41% say they would vote Liberal, compared to 36% for the Conservatives and 12% for the NDP. And despite Carney's lead, only 3 in 10 Canadians believe the country is on the right track. Cost of living remains a top concern for 6 in 10 Canadians. And Elon Musk has become the world's first trillionaire. This after shares in SpaceX started trading for the first time. Now, the stock opened at $150 U.S. before quickly rising to over $165. Musk controls more than 80% of SpaceX, and today's initial public offering helped push Musk's personal net worth above the trillion-dollar mark. SpaceX develops rockets and infrastructure used by NASA and is the parent company of other ventures that include artificial intelligence firm xAI and satellite internet provider Starlink. In sports, Canada is taking to the pitch in Toronto right now as they take on Bosnia-Herzegovina at the World Cup, the U.S. taking on Paraguay later. In baseball, Blue Jays host the Yankees, Red Sox host the Rangers, and the CFL, the Argos are in Montreal. Now you're up to date. I'm Sheldon McLeod.
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2: Mainly cloudy this evening. Chance of showers overnight. That low down to 8. Clouds expected again on Saturday. Some showers beginning around noon. The high near 11 degrees. And a mix of sun and cloud on Sunday. The high near 15.
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94.9 The Wave, April Wine, enough is enough. It's time for MJ's Heroes. I'll have that after Great Big C. Crowded House next, but first ABBA, Knowing Me, Knowing You.

0: 94.9 The Wave, Great Big C. When I'm up, I can't get down. On this Friday, heading home pretty soon. Maybe you're on your way home now. It's time for MJ's Heroes. And today, it's all about dignity, choice, and helping people live fuller lives. Nova Scotia says it's on track to close all large institutions for people living with disabilities by the year 2028. And what they're doing is they're replacing them with community-based housing and support programs. So far, 300 people have transitioned from institutional care into a home, into a community where they can make more choices about how and where they live. The initiative follows a court ruling that found people with disabilities were not given enough opportunities to live independently in their community. So as supporters say that this move is helping residents build stronger connections, enjoy greater independence, and experience a better quality of life. Oh, that is so beautiful. And now they live with that dignity and more independence. Isn't that good news? MJ's Heroes today. Coming up for us next, we have Heart and Ace of Base.
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9: Mainly cloudy this evening. Chance of showers overnight. That low down to 8. Clouds expected again on Saturday. Some showers beginning around noon. The high near 11 degrees. And a mix of sun and cloud on Sunday. The high near 15.
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0: 94.9 The Wave, Glass Tiger. I will be there. I'm MJ. Next hour, knuckleheads in the news coming right up. Today's knucklehead is a burglar in the Netherlands. Now, this burglar had the perfect plan for a very quiet break-in right up until he decided to use the bathroom. That story coming up on our knuckleheads in the news. That follows the All Ladies Feel Good Drive Home. And today, we're going to hear Taylor Dayne, Billy Idol, and Bananarama.
1: 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This week is from June 13th, 1987. That's when Bon Jovi was wanted, dead or alive. The Breakfast Club was right on track. Genesis was in too deep. And Lisa Lisa loved you from head to toe. You'll hear those songs, all the top 40 hits, and the long-distance dedications from June 13th, 1987, right here on Casey Kasem's American Top 40, the 80s.
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3: Well, good afternoon. A high school in Bedford is recalling and reprinting its yearbooks after inappropriate content was discovered in this year's edition. In a letter to families, the principal of West Bedford High, Sean McDonald, apologized for what he described as anti-Semitic and divisive comments that were not removed before publication. McDonald says the material caused harm within the school community and should have been caught during the review process. Students who purchased a yearbook are being asked to return their copies to the school. Replacement editions are expected before the end of the school year. Refunds will also be available. Now, the school says it is reviewing its procedures to prevent a similar issue in the future. This is the first ever graduating class from West Bedford High, which opened in 2023. A Cape Breton woman with vision loss is calling on Cineplex in Sydney to provide reliable accessibility services. Kim Bates is partially sighted and says the theater has not had its described video service available for the 3 years she's been going there. Now, the service provides a headset that describes the on-scene action. Bates says it changes the entire movie experience. Cineplex says the service was working in all but one auditorium, which had trouble starting in April. The company tells CBC a technician has now repaired the issue. Bates says staff also need better training, which the company says they've distributed training manuals to workers. A revitalized trail to Mary Ann Falls in the Cape Breton Highlands National Park is opening Sunday, but only for hikers and mountain bikers. The nearly 7-kilometer trail each way represents or replaces a road that was permanently closed in 2023 after repeated washouts. Parks Canada says rebuilding the road would cost more than $10 million. However, critics tell the Cape Breton Post the change shuts out seniors and people with disabilities. Dave Cameron of Cape Breton Highlands says for over 50 years, the falls were accessible even to those with mobility challenges, and now the door has been closed for many of them. Parks Canada says the new trail is the most sustainable approach. The union representing Workers' Compensation Board employees say their employer is attacking workers while celebrating their achievements publicly. NSGEU President Sandra Mullen says WCB took credit for being a top employer and for lowering employer rates, but at the bargaining table is demanding concessions that roll back existing rights. Union members voted overwhelmingly to reject the employer's final offer on June 11th. Mullen says within hours of that rejection, WCB canceled modified work days and changed hours of work, a move the union calls contrary to the collective agreement. NSGEU has filed a complaint with the Labor Board. Both sides returned to the table on June 15th with a conciliation
4: officer. Glasgow police investigating a suspicious fire early this morning on High Street. Police, fire, and EHS responded around 2:30 this morning to reports of a structure fire at a residence.
3: Two males, 17 and 20, were inside the home at the time of the incident but escaped without injury. Now, police say the residence sustained extensive damage and is being secured as investigators continue to examine the scene. Preliminary findings indicate the fire is suspicious in nature, and the Nova Scotia Office of the Fire Marshal is involved. Four police agencies in central and northern Nova Scotia have formed a new regional tactical support team. Truro, Amherst, Stellarton, and Westville Police Service have all joined forces to respond to high-risk and critical incidents. Now, the team shares personnel, specialized equipment, and resources to improve response times and safety. Chief Dwayne Pike says the team represents a significant step forward in how they collectively respond to serious situations. The new unit will handle incidents requiring enhanced tactical coordination and containment before handing off to an emergency response team when needed. The agency say the partnership improves operational efficiency and interagency cooperation. And as Team Canada makes its first World Cup tournament appearance, a 13-year-old soccer player from the Halifax area has been chosen as an official ball carrier for a FIFA World Cup match in Vancouver. Ibrahim El Sharif will carry the match ball onto the pitch before the Egypt versus New Zealand game on June 21st. He is the only Nova Scotian representative among 13 young people selected for matches across Canada. Ibrahim's family moved from Cairo to Nova Scotia when he was six. His father says soccer helped him find community and make friends in a new country.
4: Ibrahim calls it a once-in-a-lifetime opportunity and hopes one day to play in the World Cup, according to Global News. In sports, Canada taking on Bosnia-Herzegovina at the World Cup this afternoon. It's the U.S. taking on Paraguay in the late game. In baseball, Blue Jays host the Yankees, the Red Sox host the Rangers. And in the CFL, the Argonauts are in Montreal. Now you're up to date. I'm Sheldon McLeod.
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2: 94.9 The Wave weather.
7: Mainly cloudy this evening. Chance of showers overnight. They're low down to 8. Clouds expected again on Saturday. Some showers beginning around noon. The high near 11 degrees. And a mix of sun and cloud on Sunday. The high near 15.
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Good drive home on 94.9 The Wave. Taylor Dane, don't rush me. I'm MJ Knuckleheads in the news. It's a burglar in Netherlands today. Had a perfect plan for a quiet break-in. That is until he decided to use the bathroom. That's on Knuckleheads in the news after Harlequin. Billy Idol next.

0: 94.9 The Wave with Harlequin and Superstitious Feeling. That's wrapping up the All Ladies Feel Good Drive Home, brought to you by Sydney Memorial Chapel. Time for Knuckleheads in the News. And today it is a burglar in the Netherlands. This burglar had a perfect plan to quietly break in, well, until he decided he had to use the bathroom. Police say the thief was sneaking through a home in the middle of the night when he flushed the toilet. Well, I don't know about you, but that sound would definitely wake up my dog, and it did. Woke up the family dog, who immediately started barking and alerted the homeowners something wasn't right. By the time the family got up to see what was going on, the burglar had fled the scene, but he left drawers open and the back door wide open. The best part of all, he left so quickly, he didn't even steal anything. So if you're committing a burglary, dearest knucklehead, maybe don't stop for a bathroom break. Coming up for us next on 94.9 The Wave, Benny King and Tal Backman.
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0: 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You'll find that as well on our website. And your chance to win some cupcakes from Cass's Kitchen. A happy birthday if it is your birthday today. Celebrities include Dave Franco. He is 41. Chris Young, country singer. He is 41 today as well. Robin, the singer, Robin Carlson from Sweden. She is 47. And Rick Hoffman, he is 56 today. He's from the Bernie Mac Show. Okay. Also on this day in history, and this is interesting because Disclosure Day, directed by Steven Spielberg, is out today. And it was on this day 45 years ago. Another one of his big hits, the first Indiana Jones film, Raiders of the Lost Ark with Harrison Ford. Yeah, the very first one, 1981, today. Coming up for us next on 94.9 The Wave, Filter and Elton John.
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4: 94.9 The Wave weather.
5: Mainly cloudy this evening. Chance of showers overnight. That low down to 8. Clouds expected again on Saturday. Some showers beginning around noon. The high near 11 degrees. And a mix of sun and cloud on Sunday. The high near 15.
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Take a picture. Hey, tomorrow morning starting at 8 o'clock with Casey Kasem's Countdown, the legendary Casey Kasem. We're going back to 1987. We'll feature the countdown from this week, 1987. And then Sunday, Casey will count them down from 40 to number one from this week in 1977. Always looking forward to Casey Kasem's Countdown right here on 94.9 The Wave.

0: 94.9 The Wave, Elton John and Crocodile Rock. Well, I certainly hope you've enjoyed our classic albums top to bottom all this week, celebrating the 40th anniversary. We had a whole lot of big hits like Genesis on Monday, Madonna Tuesday, Steve Winwood Wednesday, Peter Gabriel last evening, and tonight, stay tuned. In just a few minutes' time, we're going to bring you the entire album top to bottom of Huey Lewis and the News 4. Yes, celebrating the 40th anniversary. All brought to you by East Coast Pro Wrestling. Yeah, that gets underway here shortly at 6 o'clock. But that's it for me. Thank you for listening. Enjoy your weekend.
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3: 94.9 The Wave weather.
4: Mainly cloudy this evening. Chance of showers overnight. That low down to 8. Clouds expected again on Saturday. Some showers beginning around noon. The high near 11 degrees. And a mix of sun and cloud on Sunday. The high near 15.
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1: Casey Kasem has unlocked the American Top 40 vaults and is replaying original shows from the 70s. This week, Casey takes you back to June 11th, 1977. That's when the Eagles lived life in the fast lane. Glenn Campbell enjoyed Southern Nights. Rita Coolidge lifted us higher and higher. And Jimmy Buffett was wasting away in Margaritaville. You'll hear those songs and all the Top 40 hits from June 11th, 1977, right here on American Top 40, The 70s.
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